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1: This evening, it is muggy out there across central Mississippi. Temperatures are slowly falling into the 80s through sunset, and then 70s are expected overnight tonight. Clear skies, almost no wind. The air's pretty stagnant out there. Tomorrow for your Wednesday, more sunshine, mid-90s, feeling like it's near 100 later in the afternoon. I'm meteorologist Matt Standridge.
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1: This evening, it is muggy out there across central Mississippi. Temperatures are slowly falling into the 80s through sunset, and then 70s are expected overnight tonight. Clear skies, almost no wind. The air's pretty stagnant out there. Tomorrow for your Wednesday, more sunshine, mid-90s, feeling like it's near 100 later in the afternoon. I'm meteorologist Matt Standridge.
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7: This evening, it is muggy out there across central Mississippi. Temperatures are slowly falling into the 80s through sunset, and then 70s are expected overnight tonight. Clear skies. Almost no wind. The air's pretty stagnant out there. Tomorrow for your Wednesday, more sunshine, mid-90s, feeling like it's near 100 later in the afternoon. I'm meteorologist Matt Standridge.
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Fishing is fine, but catching is better. 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
1: Tonight, expect mainly clear skies as we fall to the mid-70s. Not a lot of wind. It'll be pretty still, feel humid out there overnight. Tomorrow for your Wednesday, much of the same as yesterday. Expect mid-90s for highs. Temperatures topping out in the mid-90s likely the rest of the week. Feeling like it's near 100. Next scattered rain chance comes in this weekend.
0: 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We are Jackson's Alternative, Rock 93.1.

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So instead of not listening, we did the opposite of that and actually listened. I know, crazy, right? Jackson's new alternative is Rock 93.1.

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2: Tonight, expect mainly clear skies as we fall to the mid-70s. Not a lot of wind. It'll be pretty still, feel humid out there overnight. Tomorrow for your Wednesday, much of the same as yesterday. Expect mid-90s for highs. Temperatures topping out in the mid-90s likely the rest of the week. Feeling like it's near 100. Next scattered rain chance comes in this weekend.
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1: Tonight, expect mainly clear skies as we fall to the mid-70s. Not a lot of wind. It'll be pretty still. Feel humid out there overnight. Tomorrow for your Wednesday, much of the same as yesterday. Expect mid-90s for highs. Temperatures topping out in the mid-90s likely the rest of the week. Feeling like it's near 100. Next scattered rain chance comes in this weekend.
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1: Tonight, expect mainly clear skies as we fall to the mid-70s. Not a lot of wind. It'll be pretty still, feel humid out there overnight. Tomorrow for your Wednesday, much of the same as yesterday, expect mid-90s. For highs, temperatures topping out in the mid-90s likely the rest of the week, feeling like it's near 100. Next scattered rain chance comes in this weekend.
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That new sound you've been looking for? Yeah, it's right here. Make us your number one preset. 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
1: Tonight, expect mainly clear skies as we fall to the mid-70s. Not a lot of wind. It'll be pretty still. Feel humid out there overnight. Tomorrow for your Wednesday, much of the same as yesterday. Expect mid-90s for highs. Temperatures topping out in the mid-90s likely the rest of the week. Feeling like it's near 100. Next scattered rain chance comes in this weekend.
0: 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We are Jackson's Alternative, Rock 93.1.

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Yes, shirts. It's just our way of reminding you to share. 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
2: Tonight, expect mainly clear skies as we fall to the mid-70s. Not a lot of wind. It'll be pretty still, feel humid out there overnight. Tomorrow for your Wednesday, much of the same as yesterday. Expect mid-90s for highs. Temperatures topping out in the mid-90s likely the rest of the week. Feeling like it's near 100. Next scattered rain chance comes in this weekend.
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1: Tonight, expect mainly clear skies as we fall to the mid-70s. Not a lot of wind. It'll be pretty still. Feel humid out there overnight. Tomorrow for your Wednesday, much of the same as yesterday. Expect mid-90s for highs. Temperatures topping out in the mid-90s likely the rest of the week. Feeling like it's near 100. Next scattered rain chance comes in this weekend.
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Yep, this is definitely new with Jackson's Alternative. Rock 93.1.

0: Greg, the Harold Show. You're to blame for whatever led you to this moment. Hello.
1: Yes!
0: Whoa!
1: What? Are you serious?
0: Wow. Usually the only people this excited to finally reach me want to negotiate a payment plan.
1: Oh, my God. That's awesome. I'm waiting in right now, trying to get my food.
0: What? You're calling me from the drive-thru?
1: Yeah, of course.
0: So we're both alone, and it would be inappropriate to honk things. Well, you know, I hope this call helps pass the time until they ask if you want ketchup.
1: Oh, heck yes, it will.
0: So what did you order?
1: A number one, grilled onions, extra pickles.
0: Oh, goodness. A number one. That makes me hungry.
1: It does?
0: Yeah, because I only eat non-prime numbers.
1: You want me to get you something and drop it off?
0: Yes. Yeah, please order me a 3.14. Then I can eat forever.
1: I'm really speechless right now. That's awesome.

0: So in your downtime, you like to go on a trip. You did hear quotes on that. That's correct.
1: Well, you know, it's I look at it as knowledge.
0: Knowledge.
1: You know, you smoke your Hooters and you gain knowledge.
0: Okay, well, I mean, I hope the slang term Hooters isn't part of the knowledge. So when you trip, quotes again, you're inside your mind palace. Is that right?
1: I get into my deep thinking zones, you know?
0: Well, okay, what is an example of one of your thoughts from the thinking zone?
1: I don't know. That's a good one.
0: Any thought will do.
1: Oh, my gosh.
0: Oh, no.
1: French fries.
0: French fries.
1: French fries.
0: So far, we've arrived at French fries.
1: French fries.
0: Yeah, that much has been established.
1: They're potatoes.
0: French fries are potatoes.
1: Oh, yeah, they're potatoes.
0: Well, dip me in ketchup. What a quote. Someone get my tattoo artist on the phone.
1: Are you a French fry kind of guy?
0: I'm a French fry in the streets, but a potato in the sheets.
1: Take care, hon. God bless.
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6: It is a warm and muggy start out there across central Mississippi. There may be a little bit of patchy fog in spots this morning, but today the story is all about the heat. We'll feel like it's near 100 degrees later this afternoon, and there won't be a lot of wind. It will be hot and soupy today. I'm meteorologist Matt Standridge.
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It's the Greg B. Harrell Show. What are the most popular merch items at a concert? Well, this company called At Venue did a study to find out. The number one most popular merch item at a concert, a black t-shirt with a single logo. 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And hoodies are now a top 4 merch item for most bands and artists. 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Oh, stocking stuffers for an awkwardly shaped

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So instead of not listening, we did the opposite of that and actually listened. I know, crazy, right? Jackson's new alternative is Rock 93.1.

0: You know, maybe that's why your current partner is so drawn to you. You have that aura of power.
1: Oh, God, that sent shivers down my spine. Aura of power.
0: Yeah.
1: Oh, my God.
0: Uh-oh.
1: Greg, I did not expect a confidence boost talking to you, but, like...
0: Oh, gosh. What have I just created? You're 2 seconds away from uttering the power of the sun in the palm of my hand. You know, this is the part in your origin story where you could have gone good.
1: Trust me, dude. If I'm talking to you, I've already gone good. You are one of my heroes.
0: Oh, no! It's worse than I thought.
1: Oh, God. Would it hurt you to say I look up to you? Like, as a person?
0: Oh, I am going to be interviewed for a true crime documentary, aren't I?

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1: Good morning, it's Wednesday, and this is your AM News Update from DarkHorsePressNow.com. I'm Therese Apel. The Port of Gulfport is one step closer to a major expansion after the U.S. Army Corps of Engineers signed off on a plan to deepen and widen the federal shipping channel. The project now heads to Congress for authorization with an estimated price tag of $548 million. Pickle lovers, this one's for you. The Mississippi Pickle Fest is back at the Agriculture and Forestry Museum in Jackson this Friday and Saturday. More than 7,000 people turned out last year, and organizers say tickets could sell out before the weekend. Expect pickle funnel cakes, pickle lemonade, eating contest, and a new costume contest called the Delightful Disguises. And during National Fishing and Boating Week, the Mississippi Department of Wildlife, Fisheries, and Parks is asking boaters and anglers to clean, drain, and dry their equipment between trips to help stop the spread of aquatic invasive species. For more Mississippi headlines, check out DarkHorsePressNow.com. I'm Therese Apel.
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0: It's the Greg Beharrell Show. You know, if there's one thing that people are always saying to me, it's, Greg, what keeps you up at night? Is wind playing the chimes, or is chimes playing the wind? Another thing people are saying to me is, Greg Beharrell, you don't have enough news from Fresno on your radio show. And you're thinking, Greg, why would I care what's going on in Fresno? Well, Fresno is a magical place, as we're about to find out when we listen to another actual clip from the Fresno Television News.
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1: Your vacation.

0: Well, you know, I've enjoyed our conversation. You're fascinating, like talking to a lava lamp. and I mean that as a compliment.
1: Thanks, man. You're not the first person to tell me that. Thankfully, though, it sounded like you were the friendliest.
0: Ah, I see. So a lot of people are confounded by you. They're like, this one here, I don't know how to make them. I'm not sure why I assume you interact with a 1930s mob henchman, but still. but folks don't know how to take you, huh?
1: Yeah.
0: Well, you know, the attribute of mystery often makes for the best people.
1: I know. A lot of people don't like that they can't control my thoughts and feelings.
0: Okay, well, now that sounds like something a supervillain would say during a pre-fight speech.
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6: It is a warm and muggy start out there across central Mississippi. There may be a little bit of patchy fog in spots this morning, but today the story is all about the heat. We'll feel like it's near 100 degrees later this afternoon, and there won't be a lot of wind. It will be hot and soupy today. I'm meteorologist Matt Standridge.
2: 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We are Jackson's Alternative, Rock 93.1.

It's the Greg B. Harrell Show. All right, let's talk about something here. Are vinyl records bad for the environment? Kinda. Making one vinyl record releases 0.5 kilograms of carbon dioxide. That's the equivalent of driving a gas-powered car 1.5 miles. And mind you, that's just one vinyl record. There's usually thousands made for an artist. Aw, musical rush hour.

0: I deleted my Instagram. I...
1: Shocked face emoji. 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
0: I'm just doom scrolling. I hate it.
1: Well, okay. So for people who are listening who might not know, explain doom scrolling.
0: Doom scrolling, where you're just like scrolling through, looking at all the terrible news of the day.
1: Yeah, that's true. It's like reading the Bugle under Jay Jonah's stewardship.
0: And then it's like terrible, terrible, terrible. Oh, that girl's really pretty. Awesome.
1: And sometimes the adjectives are reversed and you get a bunch of pretty stuff, then a terrible girl. But no, you're right. They say doom scrolling is very unhealthy.
0: Yes.
1: Yep.
0: Doom scrolling.
1: Okay, you didn't have to say it again all ominously.

0: 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I use it. It's awesome. I really believe in it. Check it out. And now on to the show. The world is full of mysteries. What's the meaning of life? Are there other planets like ours? Why doesn't wine count as a serving of fruit?
1: Jackson's Alternative is excited to welcome another season of shows to Mississippi.
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1: Good morning. It's Wednesday, and this is your AM news update from darkhorsepressnow.com. I'm Therese Apel. The Port of Gulfport is one step closer to a major expansion after the U.S. Army Corps of Engineers signed off on a plan to deepen and widen the federal shipping channel. The project now heads to Congress for authorization with an estimated price tag of $548 million. Pickle lovers, this one's for you. The Mississippi Pickle Fest is back at the Agriculture and Forestry Museum in Jackson this Friday and Saturday. More than 7,000 people turned out last year, and organizers say tickets could sell out before the weekend. Expect pickle funnel cakes, pickle lemonade, eating contest, and a new costume contest called the Delightful Disguises. And during National Fishing and Boating Week, the Mississippi Department of Wildlife, Fisheries, and Parks is asking boaters and anglers to clean, drain, and dry their equipment between trips to help stop the spread of aquatic invasive species. For more Mississippi headlines, check out darkhorsepressnow.com. I'm Therese Apel.
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0: It's the Greg Beharrell Show. You know, if you're like me, then you also follow one simple rule. I'm not ashamed of anything. Until someone asks, what was your first email address? But also, if you're like me, you're busy during the afternoon all week long. If that's the case, there's something very important you're missing. All the great TV that's on during the afternoon. Don't worry, I've got your back on this. Here's a sample of what you've missed on afternoon TV.
1: Unless you're a stoner, it's not something you'd see. So here's what you missed on afternoon TV.
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0: Hello, or as the French say, enchanté.
1: What's going on, man?
0: Oh, what's going on? You sound more out of breath than an over 40 rec league.
1: No, I'm not out of breath.
0: Oh, do you just have the lungs of a small bird? Maybe a ruby-throated hummingbird?
1: I don't know, man.
0: A yellow-rumped warbler?
1: I don't know, but...
0: The satanic nightjar? Actually a bird.
1: Dude, some of those questions, man, I don't know, man. Getting to know me a little bit too good, you know what I'm saying? I don't know.
0: Well, yeah, getting to know people is part of the wonderful thing we call being alive. So come on, spill the beans. What are your likes, dislikes, diss track likes?
1: I mean...
0: Video games? You like video games?
1: No, hell no.
0: What?
1: Hell no.
0: What's wrong with video games? You're clearly good at pushing buttons.
1: Video game? I'm not a geek, dude. You can't put me in the geek category.
0: The geek category. Your move, Jeopardy.
1: You got it. Just think anti-geek, and then you'll figure out, like, what I am.
0: Anti-geek. Okay, so your glasses have no rims, your t-shirts have no humorous slogans, and your pants aren't suspended. They're just floating in the ether.
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6: It is a warm and muggy start out there across central Mississippi. There may be a little bit of patchy fog in spots this morning, but today the story is all about the heat. We'll feel like it's near 100 degrees later this afternoon, and there won't be a lot of wind. It will be hot and soupy today. I'm meteorologist Matt Standridge.
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It's the Greg B. Harrell Show. Let's go on a quick history tour. Mono was one of the earliest ways we listened to music. That was replaced by stereo listening, and experts believe 3D listening is next. What? Hold on a second here. 3D? Yeah, so basically 3D audio listening is spatial listening. So when you hear music in 3D on the right equipment, instead of coming from the left and right channels like you'd have with stereo, the music will sound as if it's coming from all around you. The drums might sound like they're behind you, the guitar above, the voice in front. 3D audio, that's going to be the big wave right now and possibly the future of listening. That, you know, that said, it will be awkward to ask a band, how many D's you got?

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1: Good morning. It's Wednesday, and this is your AM news update from DarkHorsePressNow.com. I'm Therese Apel. The Port of Gulfport is one step closer to a major expansion after the U.S. Army Corps of Engineers signed off on a plan to deepen and widen the federal shipping channel. The project now heads to Congress for authorization with an estimated price tag of $548 million. Pickle lovers, this one's for you. The Mississippi Pickle Fest is back at the Agriculture and Forestry Museum in Jackson this Friday and Saturday. More than 7,000 people turned out last year, and organizers say tickets could sell out before the weekend. Expect pickle funnel cakes, pickle lemonade, eating contest, and a new costume contest called the Delightful Disguises. And during National Fishing and Boating Week, the Mississippi Department of Wildlife, Fisheries, and Parks is asking boaters and anglers to clean, drain, and dry their equipment between trips to help stop the spread of aquatic invasive species. For more Mississippi headlines, check out DarkHorsePressNow.com. I'm Therese Apel.
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0: So let me ask you this. When you think of Tennessee cuisine, what do you think of? Biscuits?
1: Yeah, biscuits and sweet tea.
0: Oh, sweet tea. Okay, so, okay, what is the key to a good sweet tea?
1: Oh, gosh, you know, way too much sugar and lemon.
0: You know, I used to sing in a folk duo called Sugar and Lemon. Yeah, we had a sweet and squelchy sound. Well, what about biscuits?
1: They're dangerous.
0: Oh, yeah. But, you know, one positive you can say, biscuits do provide a lot of work for the other belt notches. How many biscuits could you eat in one sitting?
1: Okay, I'm a girl. You shouldn't ask that question, how many biscuits I've eaten.
0: No, you're right. You're right. I'm sorry. But my Southern manners went out the window long ago when I started double-fisting biscuits. I'm so sorry.
1: I'm just messing with you.
0: Hey, you know, fun fact about biscuits. If you rearrange the letters, it spells is cubist, yet biscuits are often not served as cubes. Huh.
1: I do have the right number, don't I?

0: Yes, hello. How doth the day find thou?
1: Is this the right number to text this stuff?
0: Yeah, you can text this number, but you should know that it's connected to a Nokia 5150, so it'll be a green background. Plan accordingly. But I appreciate you calling in.
1: Oh, yeah. Well, I'm a travel nurse in the area, and I'm just making sure I have the right number to text to win.
0: A travel nurse? Wow. Well, thank you for what you do.
1: Oh, hey, thank you.
0: Now, where are you traveling from? Where's home?
1: Tennessee.
0: Oh, okay, I see. You know, if Tennessee keeps getting better, we'll have to call it 11-a-see. Yeah, okay, that's fair. It's my go-to small talk joke. Never usually gets more than that.
2: Do you own or run a business that loves to serve the hardworking people of Central Mississippi? Oh, you do? Great! 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
7: It is a warm and muggy start out there across central Mississippi. There may be a little bit of patchy fog in spots this morning, but today the story is all about the heat. We'll feel like it's near 100 degrees later this afternoon, and there won't be a lot of wind. It will be hot and soupy today. I'm meteorologist Matt Standridge.
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It's the Greg Beharrell Show. Would you pay more if you could vote on what songs get played at a band's concert? Maybe it's an extra $5 on the cost of your ticket, and you get access to vote on a band's catalog of music for that evening's performance. The idea being that if enough folks do it, it's more revenue for the band or artist, and then true fans can vote in obscure tracks that they might not have heard in a long while. It's an idea that's floating around the industry right now, and with the technology we have on phones, it's definitely possible to do. Voting on the set list for an extra cost. Well, the future is here, and Black Mirror really doesn't need writers. We're kind of doing it for them.

0: anyway, you know, I just wanted to tell you I listen to you every week because I love the radio.
1: Oh, I love the radio, too. We'll have to decide which of us is the Betty and which is the Veronica. But no, thanks for listening. That's very cool.
0: But you know what? And I'm only 58 years old, but I look like I'm 40.
1: What? That's amazing.
0: Thank you. Thank you so much.
1: I'm so jealous because I crawled out of the birth canal looking 64 and a half. You're 58, but you look 40. I mean, if this was a National Enquirer, you'd have a supporting cover line bubble graphic.
0: And you know, really seriously, I'm only 58 years old. And I mean, I want to send you a picture. I wish I could send you a picture of me.
1: Where is this picture stored? In the attic next to Dorian Gray's?
0: Okay.

0: It's the Greg B. Harrell Show. We have a new friend and sponsor on the show, Incogni.com/Greg B. Incogni.com/Greg B. Save 60% with my code and protect yourself against identity theft. I use it. It's awesome. I really believe in it. Check it out. And now on to the show. I bet in 1885 they were like, oh, Back to the Future 3 got so much wrong.
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0: Greg B. Harrell Show, you're to blame for whatever led you to this moment. Hello.
1: Yes!
0: Whoa!
1: What? Are you serious?
0: Wow. Usually the only people this excited to finally reach me want to negotiate a payment plan.
1: Oh, my God. That's awesome. I'm waiting in right now trying to get my food.
0: What? You're calling me from the drive-thru?
1: Yeah, of course.
0: So we're both alone, and it would be inappropriate to honk things. Well, you know, I hope this call helps pass the time until they ask if you want ketchup.
1: Oh, heck yes, it will.
0: So what did you order?
1: A number one, grilled onions, extra pickles.
0: Oh, goodness, a number one. That makes me hungry.
1: It does?
0: Yeah, because I only eat non-prime numbers.
1: You want me to get you something and drop it off?
0: Yes, yeah, please order me a 3.14, then I can eat forever.
1: I'm really speechless right now. That's awesome.

0: Well, you know, I've enjoyed our conversation. You're fascinating, like talking to a lava lamp. And I mean that as a compliment.
1: Thanks, man. You're not the first person to tell me that. Thankfully, though, it sounded like you were the friendliest.
0: Ah, I see. So a lot of people are confounded by you. They're like, this one here, I don't know how to make them. I'm not sure why I assume you interact with a 1930s mob henchman, but still. But folks don't know how to take you, huh?
1: Yeah.
0: Well, you know, the attribute of mystery often makes for the best people.
1: I know. A lot of people don't like that they can't control my thoughts and feelings.
0: Okay, well, now that sounds like something a supervillain would say during a pre-fight speech.
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2: 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Hey.

Your dad might not have been a man of many words. Well, he said some words. But he sure passed down the best music. Jackson's Alternative, Rock 93.1.

It's the Greg B. Harrell Show. Let's go on a quick history tour. Mono was one of the earliest ways we listened to music. That was replaced by stereo listening, and experts believe 3D listening is next. What? Hold on a second here. 3D? Yeah, so basically 3D audio listening is spatial listening. So when you hear music in 3D on the right equipment, instead of coming from the left and right channels like you'd have with stereo, the music will sound as if it's coming from all around you. The drums might sound like they're behind you, the guitar above, the voice in front. 3D audio, that's going to be the big wave right now and possibly the future of listening. That said, it will be awkward to ask a band, how many D's you got?

0: 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And not just because you're losing your hearing. I don't know why this is my old man voice, but it is. Deal with it.
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0: anyway, you know, I just wanted to tell you I listen to you every week because I love the radio.
1: Oh, I love the radio, too. We'll have to decide which of us is the Betty and which is the Veronica. But no, thanks for listening. That's very cool.
0: But you know what? And I'm only 58 years old, but I look like I'm 40.
1: What? That's amazing.
0: Thank you. Thank you so much.
1: I'm so jealous because I crawled out of the birth canal looking 64 and a half. You're 58, but you look 40. I mean, if this was a National Enquirer, you'd have a supporting cover line bubble graphic.
0: And you know, really seriously, I'm only 58 years old. And I mean, I want to send you a picture. I wish I could send you a picture of me.
1: Where is this picture stored? In the attic next to Dorian Gray's?
0: Okay.

0: 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The percentage of my friends who get new phones right before I text them is staggeringly high. I like to close every show by writing a little something in my diary. So here we go. Dear Diary, Greg Beharrell here. There he is, I said to the person at work whose name I never learned. Thanks for listening, everybody.
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Rock 93.1, Jackson's Alternative. Hey, we're getting close, right? It's almost the weekend. I know Thursday starts the weekend, but it feels good to be getting this close to noon on a Wednesday. Halfway point. Gotta go for it. Here's the latest from the Strokes. Going shopping. New Rock 93.1, Jackson's Alternative.

That new sound you've been looking for? Yeah, it's right here. Make us your number one preset. We are Jackson's Alternative. Rock 93.1.

Rock 93.1, Jackson's Alternative. You've been hearing us talk about your chance to win the Ultimate American Grand Prize. It includes a $250 gas card from Fuel Time and Gluckstadt in Ridgeland. And, of course, a Traeger grill and a new garage door motor and a cooker kit and a whole bunch of other really cool stuff like an Arctic cooler and a TurtleBox speaker. Well, anyway, going to have an extra chance for you to get entered. So another chance for you to win this prize coming your way on Friday. Details on that in about 15 minutes. It's Dexter and the Moon Rocks freaking out. New Rock 93.1, Jackson's Alternative.

Adam in the Afternoon isn't needed to remind you to leave work on time. We know you're going to leave work on time. You're probably going to leave early. But he is here so you don't have to work alone. Thanks, Adam. Jackson's Alternative, Rock 93.1.

0: Alice in Chains, would you like to win the ultimate American grand prize? It's Rock 93.1, Jackson's Alternative. Hi, I'm Noah. Thanks so much for letting me rock with you. 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All the details when you tap the app, go to rock931jackson.com. 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New rock from Jutes, also Tame Impala's latest on the way. We're going to go with some Måneskin and Green Day. It's all nonstop next with Rock 93.1, Jackson's Alternative.
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4: There's a lot of sun, and it's already getting hot out there across central Mississippi. We'll hit the mid-90s later this afternoon, feeling like it's near 100 later today as well. There won't be a lot of wind. It will be very stuck and stagnant today. We'll drop down to the 70s tonight, clear skies with 90s and sun tomorrow. I'm meteorologist Matt Standridge.
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community before themselves. 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

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Yes, shirts. It's just our way of reminding you to share. 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

Rock 93.1, Jackson's Alternative. It is the ultimate American grand prize, and we want to give it away in time for the 4th of July. USA's turning 250 this year. So much stuff going on. World Cup kicks off tomorrow. Just a ton of cool things happening. And if you want to win the ultimate American grand prize, which basically makes you the number one spot for the cookout on the block, we're going to get you hooked up. Details coming up in 15. Here's Weezer and Bethany Constantino. It's Go Away. New Rock 93.1, Jackson's Alternative.

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0: 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We'll blow right into lunch together. New Muse on the way. We got some Cannons and Cure, hopefully, before 12. 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
5: There's a lot of sun and it's already getting hot out there across central Mississippi. We'll hit the mid-90s later this afternoon, feeling like it's near 100 later today as well. There won't be a lot of wind. It will be very stuck and stagnant today. We'll drop down to the 70s tonight, clear skies with 90s and sun tomorrow. I'm meteorologist Matt Standard.
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Last hour you heard Jute's latest, It Takes Two. They're going on the road with him. This is In Color and their latest, Headlights. 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

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You ready to start lunch before lunch? 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It's

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Rock 93.1, Jackson's Alternative. How would you like to win the ultimate American grand prize? Of course, it's the noon hour. At this point, I just like to have a peanut butter and jelly sandwich. But we want to hook you up with the ultimate American grand prize. We'll tell you how in 15 minutes. It's on the way next. Here's Papa Roach's latest wake-up calling. 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
1: 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But he is here so you don't have to work alone. Thanks, Adam.
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0: 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TNT Garage Door is adding in a Genie Wi-Fi smart motor. 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
5: There's a lot of sun and it's already getting hot out there across central Mississippi. We'll hit the mid-90s later this afternoon, feeling like it's near 100 later today as well. There won't be a lot of wind. The air will be very stuck and stagnant today. We'll drop down to the 70s tonight, clear skies with 90s and sun tomorrow. I'm meteorologist Matt Standridge.
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Rock 93.1, Jackson's Alternative. You're looking to take on a new show idea? Well, we've got Jutes and In Color hitting the road very, very soon. Here's Jutes, Liz. It Takes Two. Rock 93.1, Jackson's Alternative.

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Really cool to recognize those in the community that are always putting others before themselves. Here's Dexter the Moon Rocks freaking out. 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

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How would you like to win the ultimate American grand prize? 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It's the Chili Peppers. Tell Me, Baby. 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

0: Rock 93.1, Jackson's Alternative. How do you say the name of that band? I always thought it was one way for sure, but I've started to question myself after meeting this nice couple from Tuscaloosa. They came in for the Bush concert, and my son Leonard and I were at the Bush concert, and she's like, "Do you like Sublime?" And I'm like, "Did you say Sublime?" And she's like, "Yeah, Sublime." And I don't know, I've always just pronounced it Sublime, you know? I feel like whenever you use the word and the meaning of it's Sublime, but she said Sublime, and now I can't help but think I'm accidentally saying Sublime from time to time. That's their latest Until the Sun Explodes. Have you checked out our Ultimate American Grand Prize? 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It's all next, Rock 93.1, Jackson's Alternative.
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6: There's a lot of sun and it's already getting hot out there across central Mississippi. We'll hit the mid-90s later this afternoon, feeling like it's near 100 later today as well. There won't be a lot of wind. It will be very stuck and stagnant today. We'll drop down to the 70s tonight, clear skies with 90s and sun tomorrow. I'm meteorologist Matt Standridge.
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Yeah.

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Rock 93.1, Jackson's Alternative, and if you like baby rock bands, you're going to see a really good tour. Last hour we heard from Jutes, and this group, In Color, is going to be the support act for the tour. 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

Rock 93.1, Jackson's Alternative. Hanging with you till about 3. Adam's going to take over. He's going to work those requests in for you if you want. And I would love to do the same in the meantime. So 601-899-9310 if you want to text a request or tap that app and drop me a line. Here's All American Rejects. 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

Rock 93.1, Jackson's alternative. Viral moments online are pretty cool because there's a resurgence property of old music becoming new again, because if you've never heard the song before, it's brand new to you. And thanks to TikTok back during COVID, remember when Fleetwood Mac came out of nowhere and was charting all over again? Well, same thing has happened with Weezer and Bethany Constantino. Here's Go Away, closing in on number one years and years after being first released. It's Rock 93.1, Jackson's Alternative.

0: Rock 93.1, Jackson's Alternative with the Cranberries and Linger. And I will not let you linger on whether or not you can get a $250 gas card to fuel time in Gluckstadt and Ridgeland. 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And even if you've already won a $250 gas card, you'll get another one as the Ultimate American Grand Prize winner. We're doing this to celebrate the USA turning 250, so you'll know by the 4th of July whether or not you're the big winner. And that Ultimate American Grand Prize includes a Genie Wi-Fi smart motor from TNT Garage Doors, Break It Smash Rooms, Chunk It Axe Games, a party for you and nine others, so that's a party of 10. I do believe Brown Bottling Group is throwing in a crawfish cooker kit that allows you to, you know, cook crawfish, fry turkeys for Thanksgiving, do a fish fry, do chicken wing fry, basically tailgate, whatever you want. Traeger grill, turtle box speaker, Arctic cooler, all yours with the Ultimate American Grand Prize. Again, text USA to 601-899-9310. We're going to go nonstop for the rest of the 2 o'clock hour. That'll shorten things between you and Adam. And we got Soundgarden, New Papa Roach, POD, Noah Kahan, Cage the Elephant, all on the way next.
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4: There's a lot of sun, and it's already getting hot out there across central Mississippi. We'll hit the mid-90s later this afternoon, feeling like it's near 100 later today as well. There won't be a lot of wind. It will be very stuck and stagnant today. We'll drop down to the 70s tonight, clear skies with 90s and sun tomorrow. I'm meteorologist Matt Standridge.
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Rock 93.1, Jackson's Alternative. KG Elephant on the way if we get a minute before 3. But I do want to let you know, KG Elephant's first new single is due out in the next week or two. And they've got a new album coming as well. It's exciting stuff. Noah Kahn's latest now. It's The Great Divide. I'll see you again tomorrow after 10 in Greg Beharrell's show. It's Noah. Thanks so much for letting me rock with you. Here's Adam with Rock 93.1, Jackson's Alternative.

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Jackson's Alternative is on, and I'm Adam in the Afternoon. How are you? 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

0: Adam in the Afternoon isn't needed to remind you to leave work on time.
1: We know you're going to leave work on time. You're probably going to leave early. But he is here so you don't have to work alone. Thanks, Adam.
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0: died and you just stood there. I died and you watched. I died and you walked by and said no.
1: Jackson's Alternative, Rock 93.1, Adam in the Afternoon. If you're having a birthday today, don't you want to know which famous A-list Hollywood actress shares that birthday with you? I bet you do. Crystal Chase is 23. She was in Stepdaddy's Magic Oil. Just in time for Father's Day, right? Coco Lovelock is 27. She was in Cheerleaders in Heat. I think that's about the JSU cheerleaders because it's so hot. And Elle Loveland is 26 today. She was in Up Close and Personal with Elle. Well, biopic for Elle Loveland.
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5: There's a lot of sun and it's already getting hot out there across central Mississippi. We'll hit the mid-90s later this afternoon, feeling like it's near 100 later today as well. There won't be a lot of wind. It will be very stuck and stagnant today. We'll drop down to the 70s tonight, clear skies with 90s and sun tomorrow. I'm meteorologist Matt Standridge.
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You're getting presents like a $250 gift card to Fuel Time in Gluckstadt and Ridgeland. And that gets you in the running for all kinds of other cool stuff like a crawfish cooker and more.

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gross. Sorry. It's Rock 93.1. I just found an eyebrow hair in my mouth. Like, how did that happen? Do I have that big of a mouth that it just fell off my face and right into my mouth hole? Rock 93.1.

0: 93.1. It's Adam in the afternoon. And I think I was telling you a few weeks ago, I was in Ohio. So I was on vacation visiting my grandparents. And those people, man, love them. But they love them some news. And it's like, why? I was reading today that research says 30 to 45 minutes a day is all you really need of news. So you're current with what's going on in the world, but you're also not driving yourself crazy. Somebody tell my grandparents. It's like they have to turn the news on every 30 to 45 minutes and watch for an hour because something might have changed. It's like nothing's changing. Everything sucks, Granny.
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4: It is hot and sticky out there this afternoon across central Mississippi. Temperatures have been climbing into the mid-90s. It's not a lot of wind either. Not much relief expected today. We'll stay dry. High pressure is in control, but eventually rain chances will start returning. Maybe isolated pop-up Friday, scattered storms this weekend. I'm meteorologist Matt Standard.
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Chevelle, the song is Vitamin R, as I am Googling. Is Vitamin R a real thing? Is it? No, Vitamin... It says Vitamin A is a real thing. Knew that. I don't think Vitamin R is a real thing. Rock 93.1, the more you know.

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Brown's Alternative is Rock 93.1. Got a text from somebody. Didn't give their name. You should give your name if you text us. They wanted to hear. Well, I thought it said Gorillaz. It actually said Gold Gillis. Oops. Well, we're playing the Gorillaz next for you. Sorry for the misread.

There's the Gorillaz for the person who wanted to hear Gold Gillis. Sorry about that. Rock 93.1, Adam in the Afternoon. It's a free show. What do you want from me? It's

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0: You ever screw up a phrase? Like, you've been saying it wrong your whole life. Rock 93.1, Adam in the Afternoon. Like, I've got a friend, and she will say, don't write home about spilled milk. It's not it. Not it. Found a few others online. Somebody said, instead of saying might as well, they thought it was minus well. Somebody else thought it was up and Adam instead of up and Adam. Like, who's Adam? Well, me. I'm Adam in the Afternoon on Rock 93.1. The thing that I didn't realize, gosh, it was 2020 whenever I realized that the phrase what's more wasn't once more. Like, you're just repeating yourself once more. Now it's what's more.
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6: It is hot and sticky out there this afternoon across central Mississippi. Temperatures have been climbing into the mid-90s. It's not a lot of wind either. Not much relief expected today. We'll stay dry. High pressure is in control, but eventually rain chances will start returning. Maybe isolated pop-up Friday, scattered storms this weekend. I'm meteorologist Matt Stindridge.
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you know, I kind of like a hard seltzer every once in a while. Whenever the weather's hot like this, hard seltzer will do it. But hard seltzer is being linked to a new syndrome of sorts. How much do you have to drink to be affected? I'll tell you in the next 10 on Rock 93.1. Yeah.

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So there's some kind of syndrome that if you drink too much hard seltzer, you could be affected by it. It could give you a headache, make you nauseous, confused, put you in a coma. So I was like, oh my gosh, I drink hard seltzer and I drink more than the average bear. Am I to be worried about this? They said it's if you drink a 12-pack a day, every day. Who could drink a 12-pack of hard seltzer day after day? It seems wild to me. Rock 93.1.

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So instead of not listening, we did the opposite of that and actually listened. I know, crazy, right? Jackson's new alternative is Rock 93.1.

Jackson's Alternative, Rock 93.1. We're looking for you to nominate a frontline hero. 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Dexter and the Moonrocks.

you see that massive IUD outside the Capitol yesterday? I didn't see it, just in pictures. It was pretty funny. And there's a new form of birth control that apparently has caused birth rates to fall by 22% since 2007. Tell you what it is next on Rock 93.1.

0: Jackson's Alternative, Rock 93.1, out in the afternoon. So this new birth control, what is it? It's your iPhone or smartphone. Now, it's not affecting your boys or anything. Don't worry about that. But it basically, the research is saying that people are so distracted with their phones and so entertained by them, they don't really have a need to do that other thing anymore. It's like, I just got it on my phone. It's cool. 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
4: It is hot and sticky out there this afternoon across central Mississippi. Temperatures have been climbing into the mid-90s. It's not a lot of wind either. Not much relief expected today. We'll stay dry. High pressure is in control, but eventually rain chances will start returning. Maybe isolated pop-up Friday, scattered storms this weekend. I'm meteorologist Matt Stindridge.
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